hard to say, girl. Even when they're hurting me now, you're the medicine and you're the pain.

0: week was dat van Jelly Roll en zijn nieuwste hit I'm Good. En de Freestylers met Push Up uit 2004. Een van de zoveel goede flashbacks net hiervoor. Het is 5 minuten voor 2:30 geworden. Ik heb zometeen Bazaar voor je klaargezet. 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
1: We were strangers at the bar, they were playing Wonderwall. I overheard you say you hate this song. Next thing I knew, I'm walking over, came and tapped you on your shoulder. Said, my dear, you're not the only one. Spent the night there at my place, that night became 100 days. And I shared all my deepest secrets with you. Soon enough, well, I found out you're something I can't live without. And every time I close my eyes, I miss you.

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That maybe...

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1: Someone listening? Okay. Let me tell you the story of that guy. First you loved, then you promised.

Though this season of her life had been cold, lonely, and tough, though she slipped back into a darkness she had hoped by now to have overcome, she had learned a beautiful lesson as she kissed her girls goodbye and thanked them for getting her out the house. That maybe...